100.7 The Fox. Chad Tyson. So what's up? How you guys doing tonight? Checking into Rock Things here on a Tuesday evening. Did some ZZ Top ahead of that Alice in Chains to get things rocking tonight. In memory of the late Frank Beard, who we got word today, passed away yesterday. His ranch in Texas at the age of 77. Yeah, he's been dealing with some pretty major health issues. I was really hoping he could pull through and get back out on the road with the band, but obviously that's not happening. So we remember Frank Beard on the show tonight. I got a bunch of ZZ Top on tap. And if you have any special memories about him you want to share with us tonight, Talk Back Mike open on iHeartRadio.

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1: Chad Tyson, quick reminder here, we're hooking up more flyaways this year's iHeartRadio Music Festival this week, and we're officially a month out from the show today. 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
1: Chad Tyson, you guys remember Columbia House from back in the day? Show of hands, who still owes them money? I don't know if I do or not. I probably do. 12 CDs for a penny, man. What a great deal. It's a great deal until it wasn't. Yeah, ColumbiaHouse.com, still a website. Right now, you can get your first two DVDs for only $9.95 each. Wow, what a horrible deal. After September 15th, they will no longer be accepting new orders. And I'm seeing all the stories floating around are closing down. Technically, I don't think they are. They're just not accepting new orders because, I mean, if you've got a deal with them, it's probably still good, right? Or maybe they're... taking back their part of the deal like we did with them back in the day. And getting back at us. I don't know, man. Columbia House. Blast from the past right there. On the way, more Shut Up Rock tonight. STP coming up. We'll get us some Beastie Boys.
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Chad Tyson. So we're just talking about Columbia House shutting down next month. September 15th is the date they stop accepting new customers. But I noticed on the little note here at the top of their website, they are still accepting orders for books. I didn't see any deals, though. It's not like 12 books for a penny or anything like that. At least I don't think it is. There's STP.

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1: Chad Tye, so into some ZZ Top ahead of that Guns N' Roses. Got Me Under Pressure in memory of the late Frank Beard, who passed away yesterday at the age of 77. Just got word about that earlier this afternoon from TMZ. Those guys got inducted into the Rock Hall back in 04. Frank Beard, I got a quote from him right now from the induction ceremony. He said, "All I have to say is that most of my life has been a pleasant surprise, and so is this. Thank you." And a few words, man. Gonna miss him. Frank Beard, dead at 77.

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1: Chad Tyson, Journey, rocking things tonight. So, Axl Rose, there's some Guns N' Roses back there, too. He's been dealing with TMJ. Last week in New Jersey's MetLife Stadium, he revealed that he's suffering from that jaw disorder. And it's a painful thing. I guess he had a procedure done a couple days prior to that show last week. And he said, that's why this side of my face is kind of numb right now, and it looks weird while I'm saying it. But this side is okay. It's like it's challenging right now. Then he went on and soldiered through a three-hour set with GNR. He's out there still rocking it, but TMJ, I can't imagine dealing with that front and Guns N' Roses for a three-hour show. It's got to be excruciating. But Axl Rose is out there getting it, man. On the way, more rock light up tonight. Some Alien Ant Farm later this hour. Black Sabbath on tap, too.
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1: 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Chad Tyson. So Buffalo Bills new stadium. Lots of obstructed view seats there. Like almost 500 of the 61,000 seats have been subject to complaints of obstruction. Here's my thing, man. If you're the architect, why not just leave all of those seats out and don't put them in? Because if you do, you know people are going to complain about them. I mean, this is the way of the world.

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I'm Chad Tice. 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

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Chad Tyson, so Cowboys, most valuable NFL franchise again this year. Talking about that last night of the show, one thing I didn't bring up is that the average team is worth $9.34 billion, which is an increase more than

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Chad Tyson, Aerosmith is back into things tonight here on the air, never on iHeart. I got some AC/DC on the way after Blind Melon tonight by request for Jason. Hit me up over on Facebook, so keep it here. We'll jump into it. A few after No Rain.

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0: Classic Rock, 100.7 The Fox. Chad Tyson, Twisted Sister Rocket, thanks tonight. Last hour, mentioned the, I guess, online feud, you could call it, between Kelly Osbourne and Dee Snider that erupted after Dee started just turning into Ozzy randomly over on social media. It wasn't anything crazy bad or anything, but it's just like, why are you going there, Dee? What's the point? What are you trying to accomplish right now? I don't know. But anyways, Ozfest returning next year. We knew that was going to happen. We actually got some details, if you will, on the Ozfest socials this week. They posted a photo of Villa Park over Birmingham, England, with the caption, "More info on everything coming soon." And, of course, that is where Back to the Beginning took place back in 2025, the site of Ozzy's final performance before he passed. There's also rumors of a couple U.S. dates floating around, but nothing really solid, I guess, at this point on that. Just rumors at this point. So we'll continue to keep an eye on it. We get details, we'll definitely let you know. Metallica up next.
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0: Iowa City's classic rock here on 100.7 The Fox. Chad Tyson, it's some ZZ Top ahead of that. Poison in memory of Frank Beard, who has passed away at the age of 77. I was going through the audio archives here at the station tonight, and I came across this clip of him talking about how long they were planning on keeping the ZZ Top train rolling.
1: I think being limited to three pieces and three chords, we'll just keep doing more of the same, really. It's been fun. You know, as long as it stays fun, we'll keep going at it.
0: Yeah, it's been fun for basically his entire life because he did that for over six decades, man. Gonna miss him. Frank Beard, dead at 77. I'm

0: You're home to the Bob and Tom Show, 100.7 The Fox. Chad Tyson, Queen, Rockin' Thanks, and I. Brian May recently had an interesting encounter with AI. He shared his story over on Instagram. He asked Meta AI to show him the cover of Queen's 1980 album, The Game, and what popped up was not even close to that. It shows five men, one of whom kind of resembles the late Freddie Mercury. That's a bit of a stretch there. Kind of resembles. The other four bear no resemblance to the other three guys in the band. Brian May, Roger Taylor, John Deacon. Brian May says, so this is the kind of intelligence that will soon be ruling the world. Well, great. Maybe this is the time to realize we don't actually need AI. I'm very serious now. Brian May is serious. He says, I believe the price we're about to pay for this inevitable development is way too high. So, if you want to see that photo of the, well, not the album cover, Brian May over on Instagram tonight. Soundgarden next.
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0: 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Frank talks about meeting Billy Gibbons.
1: When I drove down to Houston, I hunted all over the place, found Billy Gibbons, made him go. I mean, just threatened him. Made him go to the rehearsal studio when we jammed. I was jacked up on speed, so I made him jam for about 8 hours till his tongue just fell out.
0: R.I.P. 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
1: Chad Tyson, been remembering the late Frank Beard on the show tonight. Legendary ZZ Top drummer has passed away at the age of 77. One more from those guys into that Stone Temple Pilots in his memory tonight. LaGrange.

0: Eastern Iowa's 100.7 The Fox. Chad Tyson Candlebox rocking things tonight. So my wife and I have been getting into some art projects this summer in the garage. They're fun, man. She's gotten into concrete stuff, which we'll be doing some TikTok and Instagram videos about that soon. We're kind of in a testing phase, but things have actually been going pretty good. The mushrooms. You got to see those, man. So keep an eye out for those. Those videos will be coming soon. But over the weekend, this past weekend, I actually messed around and did a painting on Sunday that turned out way better than I expected. I got like 4 pictures out of on Instagram. Because you don't know which way is up on this painting. It actually works no matter which way you turn it. I wasn't going for that, but that's how it turned out. I love art sometimes, man. So, yeah, hit me up on Instagram, Facebook. Check it out tonight at Chad Tyson. AC/DC coming up next.
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2: Dear Allie, my wife and I are trying to get pregnant, and sex has gone from really hot to really not. 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
1: like a woman. Like a hit of adrenaline to the soul. Bob and Tom in the morning and classic rock all day. 100.7 The

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Chad Tyson. Got some Foo Fighters coming up a little bit later this hour. Give me about 10 minutes. We'll crank up one from them. Of course, last night they played Nationals Park in D.C. Hometown show for Dave Grohl and the crew. Man, it looked like such a fun show. Tons of video highlights out on the socials. Next up for them, show at the Hollywood Bowl. This

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1: It's Stacey, and why not rattle off some of the bands for some of the big festivals that hit the U.S., which 20th anniversary of Rocklahoma, September. That's including Stone Temple Pilots, Papa Roach, Godsmack, Slayer, Black Label Society, even Cypress Hill.

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1: It's Stacey, and you know I love rattling off festivals, even if we can't go. Tool, 21 Pilots, Pierce the Veil, Alanis Morissette. That's Eclectic, and that's Riot Fest 2026. That's happening September 18th through the 20th. Of course, Douglas Park, Chicago.

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Motley Crue going at it with John 5 on guitar. 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So that runs through September.

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Eastern Iowa's 100.7 The Fox. It's Stacy, and do you remember whenever the cover band of Pearl Jam, they named themselves Pearl Jam with two M's at the end of it. Whenever they were sued, they changed their name to Legal Jam. It's one of my favorite memories.

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1: Thanks for hanging out. It's Stacey with you, and Guns N' Roses could have a new album coming soon. Slash confirmed. He says it'll draw parallels to the Use Your Illusion era.

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1: Flea from the Red Hot Chili Peppers relisted his Malibu home just shy of $8 million. It's fun to click through, though. 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
1: Shoplifting is up. Okay. Yes, more Americans report shoplifting as inflation climbs. Sure, blame inflation. I get it, everything is expensive, but 30% of Americans admitted to shoplifting this year, up from 24% 2 years ago. Common places are Walmart, Family Dollar. I'm not giving you ideas, but geez, oh man. I mean, it's not an inflation issue. It's an issue of the heart. You'll never find me there. I have way too many convictions. I don't even have the audacity to take more plastic bags than I need.
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And that's just the way we like it. 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
1: Thanks for hanging out. It's Stacey with you. Now, Queens of the Stone Age, touring with Foo Fighters right now, they launched a complaint hotline right after the release of their July single, Easy Street. And the band is encouraging fans, friends, and foes to dial the number to air their grievances. I guess nobody really likes Easy Street.

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16: In the NFL, the New York Giants are adding another member to their running back committee, former Steelers and Chargers running back Najee Harris, who missed most of last season with a torn Achilles. To make room, they're releasing veteran wide receiver Juju Smith-Schuster. In baseball, the Brewers equaled the modern era record for the biggest shutout, 22-0 over the Mariners, with a power surge that included three-run homers from Kristen Yelich, David Hamilton, and Luis Lara, and a two-run shot by Jake Bowers. Milwaukee has the best record in baseball at 78-48 and lead the National League Central Division. And the Dodgers are placing all-star closer Edwin Diaz on the injured list with neck inflammation. It will be his second stint on the IL as the Dodgers bullpen continues to struggle. I'm Andy West with your iHeartRadio Sports Report.
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17: Welcome back to the Bob and Tom Show. We're in the O'Reilly Auto Parts Studios. You caught us. We're just having fun. There's Christy Lee at the news desk.
18: Hi.
17: No one heard you.
18: Hi.
17: There's
18: I feel like my mic's low anyway, so
17: well,
18: I don't hear myself. I know.
17: There's no way we can correct it. There's Pat Godwin.
19: Hello.
17: There's the one, the only Josh Arnold.
4: Hi there.
17: There's Ace Cosby.
6: Hello.
17: I'm Chick McGee. Hello, Tom.
5: Hello, Chick McGee. I know that you're interested in passing along another story from the world of sports, which Nick, you say is astonishing.
17: Keep your eye on Christy. Nick Kyrgios has been professionally suspended from tennis after testing positive for...
18: What?
19: HIV.
17: Cocaine.
18: Oh.
17: Australian submitted... You know, when you say things like HIV, it kind of derails the rest of the story.
5: Oh, derailing the show has been our theme today.
17: I mean...
5: Pat Godwin.
19: I know. It really does... it's a speed bump, isn't it?
18: Yes.
19: Yeah. Some hey, might Pat. Say a full roadblock.
17: Hey, Pat, did you hear that Josh caught HIV?
19: How?
17: The same response.
19: Sex with an already infected person.
18: Thank you.
17: The Australian Kyrgios.
18: Josh does not have HIV.
17: Hello?
19: I do, and there's a GoFundMe. Please give me.
17: See, now that brings up an ethical question. The Australian tennis player submitted a sample during the Mallorca Open, or some of you might call it the Mallorca Open, on June 22nd that was later found to contain a metabolite of cocaine.
19: I would think cocaine could help in tennis.
17: Absolutely.
18: Yeah.
17: I'll get to that, Paul.
5: Or maybe in the interview after the match.
17: Former world number 13, Kyrgios, has been suspended. The International Tennis Integrity Agency, that's the ITIA.
5: It's the TITTY.
17: And it's more of a committee, isn't it?
5: Yeah.
17: The itty bitty committee.
5: Okay.
17: Said Kyrgios could appeal against the suspension, but has not done so far. In a post on IG, Instagram, Kyrgios said he made a huge mistake and takes full responsibility for it. But man, .. You should have been there. It was one hell of a party.
19: Yeah.
17: Hot and cold running women and cocaine as far as the eye could see.
5: Well, that leads us to this incredibly interesting story from Christy Lee.
18: Uh-huh. More than a dozen people have been criminally charged over their alleged ties to a cocaine trafficking ring that involved Penn State fraternities and students. According to the Pennsylvania Attorney General's office, two defendants who were the main suppliers made routine trips to Philly and New York to get large amounts of cocaine.
19: They should have known when people were pledging for the fraternity, Phi Kappa Snort.
18: Drugs, yes.
5: Kyle do a bumper.
18: The drugs were then packaged mainly by fraternity brothers at the Sigma Chi and Delta Epsilon houses. And
17: you want want some cocaine? A brother wouldn't ask.
18: Primarily to Penn State University students.
5: I think it was kind of like a... almost like a pledge thing. It sounds like they had these guys...
18: can I finish?
19: Oh, they were
18: please?
19: Kind of, yeah.
17: They had to do it or
18: smuggle
17: it? Or
18: found a pattern of some pledges.
17: What is that noise I'm hearing in my headphones? Oh, it's Christy talking. I'm sorry.
5: Now she's mad.
17: I apologize. Please continue.
18: Authorities found a pattern of
17: I couldn't hear it when she was quiet.
18: Pledges being indoctrinated into both fraternities through cutting and bagging cocaine.
19: Man.
18: One of the two main suspects, a 24-year-old by the name of Agostino Abatello, has been dubbed Pablo Pledge Escobar by the internet.
5: That's hilarious. Pablo Pledge Escobar. There he is.
18: Oh, what a geek.
5: Now, does this not look just like it came out of Revenge of the Nerds?
18: Yes.
19: It really does. I mean, he's as unassuming looking as anyone.
5: He's got a terrible, ridiculous haircut.
17: Bad haircut.
5: Bad tie.
18: Yeah.
19: He was the mastermind behind
18: all
19: this? Man, I love it.
18: There's a movie, right?
19: Boy. Oh, yeah.
5: Yeah, instead of taking a paddle to the ass, these guys had to bag up the cocaine.
19: Man.
5: Really, well, you this know, was you all could, over the news last night.
17: Well, think about it. You could do a car wash.
19: Right.
17: Or you could sell cocaine.
19: Yeah.
5: Remember, what is the movie where they've got the... they've got these women and they're wearing nothing but like underwear and bras so they can't steal the cocaine. And
19: they're
5: bagging it.
19: This is a weird way to say this, but they're normal women. They're not like lingerie models. They're just
5: I forget which movie it is, and they're doing that so they don't steal the cocaine.
19: I forget which one that is.
17: I want to
19: movie
17: too. I want to say
19: there's like a warehouse
17: blow or something. Maybe I don't know down there.
5: Now they've got guys in the fraternity basement named Logan and Tyler in their underwear bagging the cocaine in their tidy whities.
19: Yeah, that's crazy.
17: And Revenge of the Nerds.
20: We've got Bush. Oh, wow. We've got Bush.
5: Pat, you got a song?
20: Well, if we're talking cocaine, we have a running gag. Let's go here, huh?
17: Oh!
20: So we'd like to know...

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1: Miss something? Here you go. We'll try to catch you up. This is Bob and Tom Extra.
2: My gosh. Indeed it is. Tom Griswold.
3: Where? Here we are. Good to see you.
2: You're wearing his underwear, silly.
3: Oh, how did you know? You didn't know. You just launched something for us.
2: I did.
3: Today is National Underwear Day.
4: Yeah, it is.
2: National Underwear Day.
3: Yeah, it's official.
2: What are the odds of that?
3: You just happen to blurt out, it just shows.
2: How odd.
3: Yeah. Right. I'm glad there's a day devoted to underwear. Anyone not wearing underwear today?
5: No. I'm going commando, actually.
3: Are you?
5: Yeah.
3: Oh, nice.
4: Really?
2: Laundry issue or just for fun?
5: For fun.
2: Oh, okay.
5: Summer. No socks. I just got out of surgery 2 months ago, so I'm just all rehabbing and
2: gotcha.
5: Loose.
4: Yeah.
3: You're trying to bring back that 20-year-old Pat Godwin, no underwear because you couldn't afford it, that guy?
5: Oh, not afford it. I just kind of liked it for a while. You did too, didn't you?
3: Oh, yeah.
5: For a while.
3: Famously.
4: Yeah.
3: I mean, it's a classic story. I don't think we can grab the photograph.
6: Of you not wearing underwear?
3: Well,
4: there was an incident.
3: There's
4: really
3: a photograph. Bob and I are on stage. And there's a very visible mark where I had obviously urinated and there had been some drippage.
6: Nice.
3: So I learned my lesson. This is something important for you as a stand-up comedian. You don't want to go up there after you grabbed a quick pee, you get up there, all of a sudden you've got a pee stain.
5: Yeah, you wear underwear during shows, yeah.
3: I mean, the good news is the stain was relatively low in the thigh area.
4: Oh, of course.
3: So at least it was impressive.
4: Yeah.
6: Yeah. Mm-hmm.
3: Nevertheless, it was. This is a true story. I don't know if we can find that photograph, but I learned my lesson, and then I have shifted to, what do they call them? Boxer briefs.
4: Mm-hmm.
6: Yeah, I'm a boxer briefs man myself.
3: Yeah, I have to wear them because at the gym, if you wear things can dangle. If you wear boxer shorts under your gym shorts, things can hang. So yeah. I do Pilates, which. You're on this rack and you're twisting and turning and I don't want to give a free show to the young lady who's trying to help me out there.
4: Yeah.
3: Yeah. So, and anyways, it is National Underwear Day.
5: Huh.
3: But Pat, I'm very proud of you for going commando.
5: Yeah, I kind of like it.
3: Yeah. Yeah.
4: I do not.
6: Yeah, I feel unclean.
4: Yeah,
6: I
4: me feel, too.
5: Oh, I feel no, like, I'm very like, clean.
4: Yeah. No. And as well, never mind. I'm not.
6: And then you have to wash your jeans more often.
4: Right. And as a lady, you know, sometimes you get excited and things happen. And
6: tell me everything about it, Christy. What do you got going on over there? We got a lot of time, big show today, a lot to learn today.
3: Oh, yeah. We can do the whole first segment on your underwear.
4: I can't find underwear I like. I don't know. I'm having trouble. I ordered 3 new pair last week that came. Don't care for them.
3: Now, Willie probably doesn't know this about you. But there's something interesting about
4: it. Well, this is gone away now.
6: I know this. I think I know this.
3: Okay, what is it?
6: Underwear overhaul after a breakup.
4: Yep.
6: Yeah.
4: Completely.
6: Despite what you think, I have listened to the show quite a bit. I know what's going on around here.
4: I do get rid of everything. Now I'm married and, he's not going anywhere.
3: In the course of time, if there was a new man in your life,
4: all new, yes.
3: I have a variation on that.
4: Mm-hmm.
3: Fellas, pay close attention. If you have a photograph of you back in a different era,
4: mm-hmm.
3: and you're wearing a specific tie,
4: mm-hmm.
3: when a new era arrives, get rid of the tie.
4: Are you serious? It's that bad?
3: No, I'm just saying. It's just you don't want to have that reminder of.
5: When I go through a breakup, I have to get all new furniture, all new house.
3: Get to know a new guy at a pawn shop.
4: Yeah, sorry, Pat.
3: I'm just saying. I had to wear a coat and tie in school,
4: mm-hmm.
3: so ever since I've been out, I've almost never had to wear a tie again, which is just fine with me.
4: Did you save one of your ties from when you were in school? Did everybody wear like a blue tie?
3: No, I do have one of my dad's ties. I do have that.
4: Do you ever wear it?
3: On occasion.
4: Okay.
3: And it's, I don't know. I guess it's fine. It's sort of, I guess it's kind of a skinny. I don't care about the fashion. Remember, there are certain eras of ties.
4: Sure, of course.
3: If you see the movie All the President's Men, it looks like those guys are wearing ties that are about a foot wide.
4: Mm-hmm.
3: Big thick knot. That's interesting about your underwear change, Christy. But you got to find a new brand?
4: Can't find any I like. I don't know.
3: What are the parameters of...
5: Have you tried the hanky-pankies?
4: I don't like...
5: You don't like them?
4: I don't like thongs. I don't want something up my butt.
3: Hanky-panky is the name of a brand of underwear?
5: Yes. Yeah, but it's not really a thong. It comes down a little bit more.
4: But they do have a thong.
5: Oh, do they?
4: Yeah.
3: How do you know this, Pat?
4: Because Pat...
5: I've done my research.
6: Yeah, Pat has delicate hips. He fits into ladies' underwear.
5: I have them
6: very
5: on,
6: well.
5: On Thursdays. I wear those on Thursdays.
3: I was hoping you'd say by the taste...
5: Oh, that would have been good, too.
3: Yeah, that would have been very good.
4: Nice, a cotton bikini. That's what I like.
0: Aren't you brand loyal?
4: Me?
0: Yeah.
4: I was, but they're not lasting long enough, so I've got to find a new one.
6: Josh, what are you rocking, man? With those gams, you could be an underwear model. You got killer legs.
4: Yeah,
0: boxers,
4: you do.
0: Just boxers.
3: But yeah, nice.
0: Specific brand. Hanes boxer guy.
3: What color?
0: All different colors.
3: Really?
0: What is today?
4: Plaids and
0: yeah,
4: sure.
0: Yeah, it's kind of a blue plaid today.
4: Oh, my husband's the same. Boxers with all kinds of plaids.
0: Yeah.
3: Nothing but black.
4: Yeah, we know.
3: However, I did buy a pair of sort of cream colored ones when I wear those
4: trousers.
3: When I wear those beach pants.
4: Mm-hmm.
0: Yeah, I know I wipe properly. And so I don't need all black.
3: No, that's a lie because you have a bidet.
0: Yeah.
3: So you don't have to wipe. You get the whole...
0: No, you do still have to wipe.
3: Oh, yeah,
0: I've told you this.
3: I don't remember. I'm so
0: well,
3: sorry.
0: Well, you don't care.
3: No, if there's one thing I care about, Josh, it's your rectal zone.
6: You don't remember. You don't care. That was one of the first times that wasn't said in a kitchen between a couple.
0: Yes.
6: You don't care.
3: Willie, what are you rocking?
6: I do boxer briefs, and I do something kind of similar to you. I do like the... They're kind of like athletic. They're like athleisure wear. They're kind of...
3: What color?
6: Almost always all black, which I hate that I'm just turning into you every day.
3: And you're...
6: But if I don't have a show, I'll wear like a fun, like green or blue.
4: Oh, there you go.
6: Yeah.
3: Yeah. Now, the elephant in the room, of course, is Ace, because Ace is underwear, we all know.
0: Hanes black briefs.
4: There you go.
3: Yeah, famously with holes in them. Is that correct?
0: No, these are...
3: Oh, you've gotten rid of the holes? Okay, I guess we humiliated you with...
4: Well, but once you farted holes in your underwear, you have to get rid of them.
0: I would hope.
4: No. Yes.
0: No.
5: What?
4: No. You still wear them?
0: Around the house.
5: Yeah. This is a raggedy boy.
4: Ace is a frugal man.
3: I like the honesty. Doorbell rings. Well, let's see, which underwear do I have on?
5: Amazon guy.
3: But it really is National Underwear Day.
4: Yeah, it really is.
3: There's some organization that does, almost every day is National Something Day. They have designated this National...
4: Well, of course, it's by an underwear manufacturer called Fresh Pair. Mm. Maybe I should try them. I don't know.
3: Now, what's interesting is we do have a news story coming up about T-shirts.
4: Mm-hmm.
3: And there is an underwear component to it. I won't get to the story right now, but it does involve a new fabric that they say you can wear the shirt for 30 days without washing. Yesterday in the news, we had a story about... a new tattoo process that doesn't involve the needle and what's the machine called that they use?
6: Tattoo gun?
3: No, the tattoo gun.
4: Yeah, it's just a patch that has like a bunch of micro needles, micro dots, and you just stick it on your arm. I have it.
3: Yeah, I got it. Here it is. Instead of a conventional tattoo machine, it uses micro dots.
4: Mm-hmm.
3: I don't see this taking off.
4: Oh, I do. I see this taking off.
6: Yeah.
4: Because it's pain-free. It's easy. I mean...
3: Yeah, but I mean, it's not going to be the artistry of a tattoo. I mean, a tattoo artist, they draw it.
4: Well, of course they do, Tom.
3: This is going to be like, you just go to a thing, I want that one up there.
4: But that's what people do.
3: Well, people need to get more imagination.
4: That's how they start the tattooing.
3: If you've got an off-the-rack tattoo...
6: You can criticize anything, man.
3: Well, that deserves criticism.
6: Tattoos, you're not a sailor, you're not a badass.
4: You don't even have a tattoo. You would never get a tattoo.
3: It depends. That might be a situation.
6: You should get a tattoo.
3: I had one once. You probably guys don't know this. I got it from a company called Cracker Jacks.
4: Oh, yes, yes.
5: Yeah, I remember.
3: Wore off pretty quick. I was very disappointed. the so-called painless tattoo. But I do think eventually there'll be a machine where they'll be able to draw it on a machine, and it'll turn it into one of these transdermal things.
4: Sure.
3: And they'll just wipe it on. There's something about the artistry of a tattoo.
4: And I'm very into that. Chick's tattoo artist Donnie is one of the most interesting people I've ever spoken with. I find it great. I just have never had that.
6: Really?
4: I don't.
5: Bonding with your daughter's tattoo kind of a thing?
4: One of my daughters has zero tattoos.
5: Oh, yeah?
4: Yeah. The other one has tattoos.
6: The one with the tattoos, the one that you like less.
4: No, that is. I mean, if the three of us were to decide, hey, we're going to get a star on our wrist or something, I would probably do it, but.
6: Okay, I have that. I'm walking by tattoo shops. I want to get one every day right now.
4: Really?
6: I don't know what it is. Huh. Yeah, just have the desire.
4: Now, would you go to a random tattoo shop or would you go to your person?
6: I want, my cousin does tattoos, but right now she lives in Texas. I can't see her. I'd love for her to do all mine, but no.
4: Oh, Joe?
6: Yeah, yeah. Little Joe.
4: Mm-hmm.
3: We'll see. Now, Pat, you have many tattoos.
5: I have two, yeah.
3: And you got the one that looks like the bat signal that used to say someone's name.
5: Yeah, it's a cover-up of Kim. Kim was on there. On my left shoulder, which I maybe you can see. So here.
4: Maybe you should have turned it into Kim Chi, like your friend.
5: That would have been better than what I did.
3: Or just number them, because didn't you date three or four?
4: That would be pretty funny.
5: Oh, many.
4: Did you just have numbers that are
5: two wives that were Kim, girlfriend Kim. Yeah.
3: And none of them Asian, which is amazing.
5: No. Then a Celtic knot on the right side. Because of my...
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4: How many times have you been in this situation?
5: And so, the blonde says to the cop, "Oh no, not another breathalyzer test."
4: Ouch. Your joke just fell flat on the floor, leaving you looking like the jerk that you are. What can you do? Introducing Frigamall's new Rimshot on a Belt. It looks just like a pager, but it sounds like this. Rimshot on a Belt. It can turn any joke you might have into an instant winner. Just listen.
6: And there we have it, nurse. The left leg amputation is complete, and the patient is stable.
7: Doctor, don't you mean right leg?
6: No, wait. Hold on. Left leg is what I thought the chart indicated. Damn, I had it upside down. Oh, boy.
7: Uh-oh. Oh, my God. The patient's waking up.
8: What? What? You cut off the wrong leg? What? I'm going to sue you, you stupid son of a...
4: Looks like Dr. Schmagel could use something to lighten the mood. Try Rimshot on a Belt.
6: I'll be. Cut off the wrong leg, eh? Gosh.
7: Oh. Oh, I see. Oh, doctor.
8: You got me, doc. Upside down. That's beautiful.
6: Oh, thank you.
8: Hey, listen, doc.
6: Yeah.
8: By the way, you were just kidding, right? I didn't get a leg cut off. I was just here for an appendectomy.
6: Appendectomy? Holy sh! I've mutilated this poor bastard.
8: Gotcha, Doc.
6: Oh.
8: Look, I got my own rim shot on a belt.
6: Oh, you nut.
4: Yes, that's right. Your lame little pranks and jokes will be a hit with rim shot on a belt. But what if you can't wear a belt? Say you're in a nudist camp. You need rim shot on a hat.
9: Hey, Tim, isn't that your naked wife over there getting it on with Bill Mondor?
6: What?
9: Ha, gotcha. That's not Bill Mondor.
6: Oh, it's Rimshot on a Belt.
9: It's your brother, Tom.
6: Press it again. Go ahead. It's a joke, right, Jerry?
4: Rimshot on a Belt. Rimshot on a Hat. Order both today, and we'll throw in Homo Says What on a Dickie.
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11: We're just waiting for the cast to actually show up for work. 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
12: Got a couple of emails from our listeners today, and this one, evidently, they are all interested in Josh and his pet tarantula.
13: Oh, yeah?
12: And we didn't get the name of the tarantula.
13: Fang.
12: Fang, that's right. You said Fang, yep. It's almost September, our writer writes, which means one of Colorado's most fascinating wildlife events is about to begin, the so-called Colorado Tarantula Migration.
13: Wow.
12: Every fall, hundreds of people head to the prairies of southeast Colorado hoping to witness large brown tarantulas walking across grasslands. It's not technically a migration. Visitors are actually seeing the annual tarantula mating season. Male
7: giant gangbang.
12: Tarantula. It's a giant gangbang. Wow. These tarantulas are primarily known as Oklahoma brown. They in Colorado, they leave their burrows in late summer and early fall to search for ladies.
13: Wow.
12: Tarantula.
13: There, one.
12: There he is. How about that for a realistic
13: that ass?
12: Look at that. He does have. Oh, man. I can't. How do you sex a tarantula?
7: That's a great question.
13: I don't know.
12: Like a Peter on that or something, you think?
7: Fang could have been a guy, could have been a girl. We don't know.
13: I don't remember if they even told us.
12: Could have been a fangette.
13: Could have been a faggot.
12: Male tarantulas take 7 to 10 years to reach maturity.
13: I just heard it too, Beth.
12: And females even longer, 10 to 12 years.
7: Well, years?
12: That's the opposite of humans. It takes boys longer to mature than females.
7: Uh-huh.
6: What?
12: For most of their lives, the tarantulas stay close to their burrows, their homebodies.
7: Uh-huh.
12: But days shorten, nights cool, males are triggered to wander and in search of that sweet, sweet mate.
13: I wonder how many boroughs there are, like 5, like New York?
12: There might be. Yeah. There's like Staten Island, Brooklyn,
7: Queens,
12: the Bronx. You got a hard roll and a cup of coffee?
13: Would you go to this?
12: Oh, I they give me the willies.
13: Yeah, you'd be.
12: And I really wasn't aware that I got the willies from tarantulas until yesterday when you guys started talking about it.
7: Well, you probably haven't been around many, right?
12: That's right.
7: You're not exposed to a tarantula?
12: My mother wouldn't let me have a dog. So.
7: Did you have a goldfish? Oh,
12: no,
7: yeah, the turtle.
12: And attack.
13: I've walked through a spider web the last 4 days.
12: Out here on the steps?
6: Right here, right?
13: No, at my house. One of them was inside my house.
7: What?
13: Where I just turned a corner and walked right through a spider web and went, what the hell was that guy doing?
12: We had an agreement.
13: Yeah.
12: You guys stay outside and I'm inside, okay?
2: They are quick builders.
13: Yeah, it's amazing.
2: I have a spider web stick up at the lake house. And when I get up every morning, I go down the stairs and knock all the cobwebs out of like the water slide and around the boat. And the other day I look over and my spider stick encased in a spider web. They knew what I was up to.
7: Oh,
2: so I had to get a new spider stick to free the old spider stick.
6: They must watch you go through the web and go, son of a
7: bitch.
13: I don't like it. I feel bad.
12: I spent all night making that.
2: They are so quick.
13: Yeah, it's unbelievable.
2: Yeah.
12: Well, they have Spider-Man powers.
7: Yeah,
12: right?
7: They do.
12: Yeah, if you get bitten by one. Did you ever get bitten by a tarantula?
13: No.
12: Did you say? No.
13: Mm.
12: Hmm. Oh, you got bit by a squirrel. That's right.
13: No, I got bit by a snake. I did not. We were talking about squirrel bites, but I did not get. I've not had the pleasure of being bit by a squirrel.
12: Well, this gentleman named Mark says Josh was right about squirrel bites. It hurts like hell.
13: It sure seems like it.
12: I got a pet squirrel named Rocky. Of course.
2: Love it.
12: Rocket J Squirrel. He doesn't like being messed with.
7: Oh, I bet not.
12: He lets you know. All right, but Rocky does like to play, he says. So there you go.
7: A pet squirrel. I got a pet squirrel. You mean
12: you
7: would just.
12: Well, don't you feed the squirrels in your neighborhood?
7: I do not feed the squirrels.
2: No, that's Allsman.
7: Yeah, Allsie does. I feed birds, and the squirrels want to eat all the bird food, which we have a constant battle.
12: Somebody's going to get a raging case of Lyme disease, and then we'll see who feeds the squirrels.
7: And then I bought all that hot pepper food because that's supposed to keep the squirrels out.
13: Oh, it works like wonders at my house.
7: Not at my house. They've
12: really?
7: Overcome.
13: What?
7: Yes.
13: They hate it.
7: Oh, good for you.
2: Take a little sriracha, just drop it in there.
7: I've used cayenne pepper.
12: What are you talking? Are you cooking the squirrel? Can you eat squirrel? You can eat squirrel.
7: Yeah, of course.
6: Yeah.
13: I have tried squirrel. Have you guys?
7: No.
2: Yeah.
13: It was fine.
2: Did you have yours as stew?
13: No, it was like battered and deep fried.
2: Oh, really?
13: Yeah.
2: Like, was there like a leg, a bone?
13: No, they were like little strips.
2: Oh.
7: This happened at someone's home?
13: Yeah.
7: Huh.
13: They hunted a bunch of squirrels and.
12: I remember it was a big deal. I got a squirrel tail to put on the radio antenna of a family car. And I was over the moon.
7: Yeah, those and raccoon tails were big back in the day.
12: They let me tie it on.
7: Uh-huh.
2: When I got divorced for the first time, I had to move into a kind of seedy apartment complex. And my second day driving in, my neighbor above me had like 20 pelts on his balcony, squirrel pelts, drying, hanging from the.
13: Oh, gotcha.
2: And he made me squirrel stew.
12: Pretty good.
2: It was. Yeah.
13: Yeah.
2: You wouldn't have had he not told me, I wouldn't have known it was squirrel.
13: Yeah, same.
2: Yeah.
7: I don't know if I could do that.
12: What do you do with the hides, the pelts? You make hats?
2: Oh, yeah. He would tan them and sell them. I'm not sure where, but yeah, he did that on the weekly.
7: This is what I've learned about squirrels. They don't understand English very well. I've gone out and tried to reason with them. I've been nice to them, but
2: you need to record yourself doing that.
12: You guys seen the viral video where the squirrel, the boy squirrel, gets his testicles caught in a bird feeder?
2: Yes.
12: Have you seen this? And he's hanging off the bird
10: feeder. Yeah. Bummer. Oh, yeah, that
12: it's
10: is.
12: Really.
13: You can't help but just project your own.
12: Yeah. It really is a bummer.
10: I had one of those kinds of feeders, but I couldn't. First of all, it's impossible to clean. And for that very reason, I felt bad that somebody would get stuck in it or get their little paw caught.
12: And for that very reason, I'm out.
10: You're out?
12: I'm out on the bird feeder.
10: I think I'm going to be out on the flat feeder. Do you have a flat feeder? You know, just like a tray.
13: What is that? Well, kind of. It's a little house.
12: There's something that comes over a person when you get to a certain age where you just want to sit and watch the birds eat.
10: It's
12: and I don't know.
13: Mine's on the window where I eat, so I can just look and they're just eating two feet from me. Yeah,
10: that's so relaxing, isn't it, Josh?
13: Yeah, I love it.
10: Yeah, it's sweet.
12: A little zen.
10: Yeah.
12: All right.
10: Well, Zen, you might try it. You have a room out there.
12: I'm going to. Yeah. I
10: have some feeders I can give you.
12: I can never attract hummingbirds though. Never do it. There's a cardinal plant that hummingbirds love, I guess. It's like cotton candy, the lady told me.
10: Cardinal plant?
12: Yeah, a cardinal. It doesn't grow birds. It's just red. Everybody knows cardinals grow on bushes.
13: Yes. You guys like the prehistoric squirrel in the Ice Age franchise?
10: Oh.
12: Is that John Leguizamo?
13: No? He's the sloth or something, okay. But he always chasing that acorn.
12: Yes. Oh, yes.
13: It's not a bad...
12: Running
13: sort
12: joke.
13: Of semi-version of Wile E. Coyote.
10: Mm-hmm. Mm-hmm.
13: Yeah.
12: Yeah, those are good. Those are nice. You know what I really enjoy, though, are the... I hope they keep making more of these, are the Minion movies. I find those really...
14: endlessly entertaining.
12: Really funny. Aren't they, Pat?
14: Gosh, yeah. I just laugh.
13: You guys get a kick out of those?
14: They're not really speaking English. It's adorable.
12: Man, you mean
14: whole movie.
13: You know, it's this one guy who does all the Minions.
12: Is that right?
13: Yeah, just the guy who... It's the same dude. He does all the Minions.
12: Wow.
13: And I hope something happens to him.
12: They have to save money on a deal like that, right?
13: Although I guess this last one I am tempted to see, this newest one, because it's all about movies and they do all kinds of movie references and stuff.
10: Okay. Oh, really?
13: That might be fun.
10: Hmm.
12: Christy, you have a letter over there?
10: Yes. I don't know if I want to bring this topic back up, but yesterday, if you missed the Allie Breen segment... We were talking about bachelor and bachelorette parties.
12: Oh, boy.
10: This is Ethan from Iowa. He said he heard us talking about that yesterday. I went on two bachelor trips this spring. They were both 4 days long. Jeez. One was both bachelor and bachelorette groups together.
13: Oh. That's kind of fun.
10: Yeah. And he said he thinks it's more common now, especially with younger people. This was like a 22 to 26 age group. He goes, if the group is a bunch of golfers, which they are, they spent a long weekend, enjoyed a couple different golf courses, and then they had the girls there in the evenings, and it was the best of both worlds. So,
13: Oh, good.
10: Yeah, that's kind of nice.
12: You know, though, one of the, I don't know how to put this. It was really a challenge when we would all go to the Bahamas for the Super Bowl party.
10: Right.
12: And there'd be like 8 or 10 of us wanting to go to dinner.
10: Oh.
12: And everybody trying to agree on what do you feel like and making the reservation and... And some people drop out at the last minute. And
10: do you have a code about that?
12: I don't. I might use your code. What's the code?
10: No more than 6.
12: No more than 6 people at a group dinner.
10: I like no more than 6.
12: Hmm.
10: If it's at my house, it's a little different. But if you're going out to dinner, because you have, it's just too many people.
12: Yeah, it's too many people.
10: Yeah.
12: Yeah. They don't want to serve you.
10: Well, not only that, but it's just...
12: I hope you walk by.
14: You know, you were talking the Ice Age. Do you guys know that my brother is the voice of the traffic vulture in the Ice Age movies?
13: Oh, cool.
10: Yeah. The traffic vulture.
14: Yeah. That cool?
10: Yeah, that is cool. I don't recall the traffic vulture.
14: I don't either. It's my own brother.
13: That's great, though.
14: Yeah.
12: Well, now I'm going to have to go back and watch.
10: Yeah.
12: Aren't there two or three at least?
13: Dude, there are maybe 5, and there's a new one coming out.
12: No way.
13: Yeah.
10: Is he in all of them?
14: I think so.
10: Whoa.
12: Man. Yeah. Oscar, you got a letter?
2: Well, Mark from Louisville pretty much wrote in about the same tarantula thing that your guy did.
12: Oh.
2: But he signed off in such a great way that I need to share it. It says, make it a great day or don't. It's your choice.
10: That's true. Yeah.
2: I'm going to choose to make it a great one, Mark.
10: But that's good attitude.
2: And also, Edward from the big island of Hawaii says August 1st is Saturday. So I'd like to offer my congratulations to Josh on his 10th anniversary today.
12: That's right.
13: Oh, gosh. Yeah. Wow. 10 years.
2: Wow. Yeah. Man, thank
12: First in line. Maybe we could get the one-man band to come back and play for us. That guy was really great.
2: Doesn't feel like a day him, over 11
12: I really,
2: years.
12: I really
13: he's got that's his busy time of year, isn't it? This is the one-man band season. Because
10: he does the fairs, doesn't he?
13: I think so.
10: Yeah.
12: Well, this was bound to happen sooner or later. This is from Charles.
10: Yes.
12: Dear Bob and Tom Show, I have watched and listened to the Bob and Tom Show for a few years now. I have a background in psychology and counseling.
10: Oh, boy.
12: Specifically, abnormal psychology. Your videos on YouTube creates for me an amazing perspective as I look down on your studio and listen to your discussion about phobias. It was indeed fascinating. I think I'm going to write a book about it.
10: Oh,
13: nice. We look forward. Send us a copy.
10: Yeah, please.
12: Write a liner notes, a jacket note, whatever.
10: Give us credit. Yeah.
12: Write a blurb about that. Yeah. Why not? Right.
10: Here's a letter from Tim in Ohio.
12: Okay.
10: His daughter works at a summer camp. It's an all girls camp. And they're 10-year-olds. Okay. And some of the things she's overheard from the 10-year-olds during the summer.
12: All right.
10: Okay. And I'm just going to read a couple of them.
12: Okay.
10: It's so cool that you have underwater eyes. The little girl was talking about goggles. It's like a Tomism. I'm making a voodoo doll of my brother.
13: Hilarious.
10: Nice arts and crafts day.
12: Boy, oh boy. Yeah.
10: Are your parents divorced? Not yet.
12: Wow. That kid's a real card, isn't he?
10: Yeah, okay. Right?
12: Yeah.
10: It's okay. Every toe has a butt crack.
13: Every toe has a butt crack.
12: My gosh, it does.
10: If you think about it, it kind of does.
13: I don't know what you're saying.
2: Every two toes has a butt crack.
10: Well, I think that's what they mean. Toes next to each other. I think that's what they're talking about.
12: You know, I do like the peak toe shoes where you see each little toe's doing. I think.
10: Do you like those?
12: I like those a little bit.
14: Every rose has a thorn.
12: A little bit.
10: That's right. Poison taught us that, didn't they?
14: They did. Yeah. It's a good song.
12: You know, I heard that from the Traffic Vulture.
14: I've never even seen
12: one of those Ice Age movies.
10: And finally, sorry, I was in the bathroom for a minute. I had to wash my face. I didn't want to look like a street rat.
12: What?
10: That's somebody's mom.
2: Yeah, that's exactly.
10: Right.
2: Well, you mentioned a Tomism. Brandon writes in, I heard the greatest Tomism today. My friend was telling a story about a person came over to his house high. Anyways, I guess when he got there, he couldn't remember what an attic was called, so he called it the upstairs basement.
10: Yeah.
14: Pretty good.
2: As soon as I heard the story, I immediately thought of Tom.
12: That is
10: all. Do you have an attic?
12: Yes.
10: Can you get in it?
12: No. Well, maybe I can now. I couldn't.
10: Yeah, they creep me out.
14: Yeah, when I was a kid.
12: There's access in the spare bedroom ceiling.
10: And it's like a square about the size of a paper plate.
12: Like the the handyman and the repairman. He can get up there, but I can't.
10: But didn't you ever want an attic like in Christmas Vacation where it was full of stuff and you could pull the stairs down and that would be so neat?
12: I'm kind of scared of those.
10: Really?
12: I don't cotton to attics.
10: Oh.
12: Or basements for that matter.
10: You don't like a basement?
12: Well, unless it's, you know, basements.
10: That's finished.
12: That are really, not. Those aren't basements. There's just more of the house, you know.
10: Okay.
12: With carpeting and. Yeah. Pool tables. That's not a basement.
13: Sure. You know, I know what you mean.
12: Concrete floors.
10: Do you have a basement?
13: Yeah.
10: Is it finished?
13: Not really. No. Oh. I mean, it's not. No. But it's the nicest unfinished basement I've had.
10: Oh, okay.
12: You know what we should do? We should get down there one weekend, throw up some drywall.
14: Finish it.
12: Drink some beer.
10: You
12: don't want to?
13: Yeah, well, I'd be up for like a ping pong table and stuff like that. Yeah. But I don't want to drywall it. I don't want to finish it. I'm not messing with that.
12: Okay.
10: Drywall. Wait for resale.
12: I can't hang drywall because you could work on it as long or as little as you want.
13: Yeah.
12: And I would not leave it alone.
13: Exactly. Somebody else has to do it.
12: I would put the mud on, then I'd sand it, then I put more mud on, and it would go on for 6 months.
10: That's an art form, isn't it? Man.
12: Yeah.
13: You have to care just enough to be good at it, but not care.
12: Overcare.
13: Exactly.
12: Yeah, that's exactly right.
13: No thanks.
10: Huh. I had no idea.
15: Just wait till you hear what we have next. This is Bob and Tom Extra.
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0: We know what you need. 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
1: Did anybody see the California teen lifeguard that saved that little boy from drowning in Santa Cruz?
2: Okay. Oh.
1: That was incredible video. If you have not seen it, it's viral. It's gone everywhere. He's being hailed a hero. In fact, the rescue at Seabright Beach in Santa Cruz has caught the attention of our president, who says he's going to invite the lifeguard and maybe even the little boy to the White House.
2: Oh.
1: Yeah. Several adults tried to help but retreated due to the powerful surf. But eventually this young man and one of his colleagues brought the boy safely to shore. And apparently this wasn't the only kid he had to save. He had saved quite a few adults as well that day.
3: Yeah.
1: So this young man deserves a hero's welcome. That's congratulations to you.
3: Or is he just doing his job?
4: He fought the surf for like 10 or 12 minutes, just staying there trying to hold this kid because he couldn't even get himself.
3: What he gets paid for.
5: That's his job.
2: He's trained for that.
1: You're an instigator. Right.
3: He's a teen. Yeah, well, they hire a lot of lifeguards are teens. Every community pool you go to, usually just teens.
2: Josh angers America.
6: Of
3: course this kid's a hero.
2: Of course.
6: They were saying the adults that came out trying to help him actually messed, like, they're like, don't do that. You are going to get washed out. Now we have to save you.
4: Yeah.
6: He knows what he's doing. Right. Let him do his job.
3: Yeah, this kid's awesome.
6: Yeah, he was great.
1: Both the kids were just amazing.
2: I don't know what the situation would be for me to be hailed as a hero, but I can't think of any scenario.
3: Some would say it's too late, pal.
2: Yeah.
3: You've already been hailed.
2: I don't think that's the case, but it would have to be mistaken identity.
1: If you would save somebody?
2: If you came upon
1: a car wreck and there was a fire, you would run up there and pull them out?
2: I'd keep on driving. No, I don't want to get involved. Oh, like you guys would stop. Is that right?
4: I would stop. Yeah, man.
1: I don't know how close I'd get to the car, but I'd definitely stop and call.
2: Oh, you'd call?
1: Yes.
2: Hey, there's a car fire.
1: I don't know.
4: You wouldn't roll down your window. Hey, you need help? You all right?
2: I don't think I would.
3: Blow it out. Blow on it.
2: How'd that happen?
6: Have you seen the trend
2: where... it's your own damn fault.
4: Yes. I know what you're going to say.
6: Where people will wreck their cars and people will drive by and go, hey, you can't park there. And just infuriates.
2: No kidding?
6: Oh, yeah. Some lady pulled out a gun and chased the person.
1: What?
6: Oh, yeah. It was great.
1: People are not very nice.
3: At what point, though, did they go... no swimming today.
4: Right. Yeah.
3: Riptide is way too awful.
2: You don't believe me. There's almost been 3 drowning this morning. So.
6: I think you'll like this, chick. There is a series called Bondi Beach.
2: Okay.
6: And it's an Australian beach.
2: Yes.
6: And it's following all the lifeguards on the beach.
2: Sure.
6: In one day, they saved like 82 people.
3: Man.
1: Oh, my goodness.
6: And it's like, how's that still a beach?
4: Where's the red flag?
6: You shouldn't be allowed to go out.
2: Don't go into the water.
1: People ignore red flags. I saw it over the week when I was on the beach at Folly. That red flags were up. They still went out. Do the lifeguards even sit there I guess they do.
6: Yeah.
1: They have to. Man, crazy. A school district in a rural corner of upstate New York is pausing its plans to deploy a humanoid robot in the classroom after state education officials, teachers, and local residents raised quite a few concerns. Earlier this year, the Salamanca, I don't know, City Central School District's board approved the nearly $60,000 purchase from Realbotics with the hope that the stationary robot nicknamed Sally would enhance the education of high school students studying robotics and technology fields.
2: That makes sense. Salamanca's a bad guy on Breaking Bad
1: Salamanca?
2: One of them.
1: Really? Hmm. Parents and educators soon raised concern about privacy. Some also noted that Realbotics' sister company, produces sex dolls.
3: Is that what people are upset about?
2: They got money from somewhere.
1: Yeah, they're worried about their kids' privacy,
5: You know, this started in New York in 2021. Did you know that they actually started to initiate these robots?
1: Really?
5: Yeah. Who was the governor that approved this roboto? Cuomo? Was it Cuomo?
2: Cuomo.
5: Yeah. They had a little jingle there.
4: She's hot.
2: That's a
1: sex doll right there.
5: Oh. Yeah, that's a sex doll.
1: That's the robot they were trying to put in the classroom?
5: That's the teacher.
3: All right, well, the problem now becomes very clear. The teacher looks like a sex doll.
1: Yeah. Yes, she does. Yeah.
2: But look at the guy holding the, is he holding the phone or... The guy who looks like somebody who would
5: Stephen Hawking
2: keep several sex dolls on hand. The guy in the glasses.
3: Yeah, a nerd with money.
2: Yeah, right.
4: The guy in the glasses looks like a bizarro Hugh Jackman, actually.
3: Oh, I see what you're saying.
1: Yeah, a little bit. Or an Austin Powers that's
4: squished-ish.
3: He looks like if Jimothy were a human.
2: Yes.
1: Or now that robot pilot remains on hold as the district works through enhanced student data privacy agreements. Okay.
2: I don't know.
4: Why do those sex dolls always look like so mad? Like, did you see her face?
5: Yeah,
4: like,
5: she's just angry at something.
4: Yeah.
6: Yeah. Do you know what she's about to have done to her? Of course she's upset.
3: They look intense.
4: Yeah, it is intense. That would be the
3: look
4: word.
3: At her. Oh.
5: You didn't do your homework.
4: Like that, she looks Russian somehow.
3: Yeah, I see what you're saying.
1: So technically, she's not a sex doll. She's the robot for the school.
3: Yeah. Look at so the maybe, boobs.
1: Yeah.
3: Boobs.
1: Yeah. To get the students to behave.
2: Talk about switch the heads on 5 and 7. Yeah. Come on.
4: And mouth slightly agape. Yeah. This is
3: baffling. You can't have that in your classroom.
1: No. I agree with them.
4: It needs to look like the lady from the Magic School Bus. That's the only kind of robot doll you can have.
2: Yeah, they should be.
5: Mrs. Doubtfire.
4: Yeah, right.
1: Exactly.
2: Like 30 pounds over and like Aunt Bee. Caring countenance, you know.
1: I have a teacher. I had a teacher in third grade. I won't mention her name. I know she's no longer with us. But had the stockings that would roll down by the end of the day. Oh,
5: Mrs. Henwood.

0: And then another one has to chime in $50,000.
1: Wow.
0: Yeah. Man, you get what? People are nuts these days.
2: They're
0: nuts.
2: What?
0: They're nuts.
2: Oh, nuts.
3: I didn't know I could send spiders to someone's house.
2: Well, that's awesome. What was it, a pig mask?
0: Live cockroaches? Well, the bloody pig mask is a Halloween thing.
4: Would you use those to feed rodents or pets like snakes and reptiles and stuff like that? Yeah. Maybe.
2: Well, so
4: that's
2: live,
4: why they're available.
2: Yeah. Live crickets, I know. They,
4: yeah.
2: And the lizard that I had to buy live crickets, they had to be live crickets.
0: Would your snake eat cockroaches, Josh?
1: No.
0: No?
1: I mean, if so, I can't imagine.
2: Your snake had a very refined palate, didn't he?
1: Yeah, it was always mice. He only wanted mice. Yeah. Or she. It was a girl.
0: How often did you have to feed her a mouse? Once a week?
1: Once a week or really? Once every two. Yeah, depending.
2: Oh. Did you watch it eat a mouse?
1: Yeah.
0: How'd you know she
1: sometimes
0: was
1: it would snatch it as it was falling into the terrarium.
0: Wow.
2: Really?
1: Yeah.
2: And did it get to know, like you did it at the same time every week? And
1: I did, but I don't know if it knew that. It just sensed the, it just, yeah, it just knew.
4: Right.
0: Did she growl when she was hungry?
1: Her stomach would, yeah.
0: Yeah.
4: Aw.
0: Poor little thing.
2: Or her, her
4: Who
2: stomach.
4: Who did you give her to?
1: My brother, John.
4: How long did he have her?
1: He had her.
2: There's some sort of problem with what happened to the snake, is that right?
1: He had her until his girlfriend moved in.
4: Oh.
1: And then the snake, quote unquote, died.
4: No kidding.
1: Yeah.
4: Uh-oh.
1: And I tease her a lot. I was like, so how did you get the antifreeze? How did you get the snake to eat the antifreeze? And all she does is laugh. She's never denied doing anything.
4: That's wild.
1: I don't think she did.
4: Yeah.
1: Well, and I go, well, what'd you do with it? And John said, I just whipped her into the woods.
4: Oh.
1: Yeah. What a lovely funeral.
4: Dust to dust.
2: Hey, you want to say a couple of words?
5: 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Bob and Tom Extra.
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1: It's always a good day when you and I can start things out with the Scorpions. 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Scorpions make everything a little naughty. 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
1: I'll tell you right now, the music this hour is amazing. I do have Eagles Hotel California after the Black Crowes here. That's a good back-to-back moment. That's what the crazy kids call a vibe. So hang on.

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Bob and Tom in the morning and classic rock all day. 100.7 The

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This is Just Your Reminder as I get you back to it after 1 o'clock. 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
1: This is going to be a very educational hour. I'm going to teach you what to do if you run into an alien. 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First up, it's AIC.

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Today is International Talk Like Jar Jar Binks Day. 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
1: If Axl Rose is listening, I know he's having issues with TMJ and his jaw, like, clicking. Axl, I'm telling you, Botox, do a little here, here. 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
1: Let me take a left turn from that. 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
1: 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I'm Teresa. All I got to say is get your cell phones ready. 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

0: Wake up to the Bob and Tom Show on 100.7 The Fox. I'm Teresa with you on the job talking Yelp really quick. Do you do Yelp reviews? I think I did one and it was to get like 20% off something. I'm not even going to lie. Yelp did a top 10 stadiums for game day eats. I'll just run through it really quick. Number one, Citi Field in Queens, Mercedes-Benz Stadium, Petco Park, Busch, Target Field, Oracle, Wrigley, PNC Park, Fenway, and then Oriole Park in Baltimore. So, sports fans, just an FYI, when you're drinking beer and you're eating a lot of food, you know, leave those Yelp reviews. They really do matter.
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100.7 The Fox, playing Cedar Rapids Classic Rock. This hour, I still have Aerosmith, Foo Fighters, Everlong. It's just, I'm stacking it. Bryan Adams, Nirvana. And it's Tom Petty and the Heartbreakers. Enjoy it.

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It's Teresa. Look, if you can't get enough of the Bob and Tom Show, we got you covered. 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
1: It's been a good day, and I will say this. My keyword's done, but you have another after 5 today to win that trip for 2 to Vegas for our iHeartRadio Music Festival. So just, you know, hang out with us all.

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1: I'm Teresa with you at work. I always say this, music is medicinal, right? Well, there's a documentary that's about to drop about that. I'll explain it all in two songs. I got to get you back to it with Ozzy here.

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1: Okay, let me slide in here for 1 second. 2028, now we know that X-Men the reboot will drop May 5. Ghost Rider, July 28th. And so I could read my own handwriting. And Black Panther 3, December 18th. So Marvel dropping all the goods for, it seems like, 80,000 years away.

Huh?

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Okay, it's time for me to get out of here, but I'm not leaving until I tell Omar, thank you for listening, and this is your Metallica request. I didn't forget you. I'm Teresa. I love you guys. I'll see you tomorrow. All right, have a good rest of it.

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The weekend's coming. We're halfway there. Good afternoon. It's Chumley Everlast. Here's what it's like.

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Today's National Potato Day. You're supposed to enjoy your favorite potato meal. Hash browns, french fries, mashed. Look, you do you. Tom Petty, Free Fallin'.

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Nikki Sixx from Motley Crue announced the end of Motley Crue making full-length albums. He said if they're inspired, they may go in the studio and do a single. Motley Crue, here's Home Sweet Home.

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Good afternoon. Thanks for spending some time with us. My name's Chumley. Eve 6, great 90s song. I've got that coming up after Whitesnake. Here I go again.

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Yeah, you'll be heading to Vegas. Airfare, hotel, tickets to the show, $1,000 to spend while you're there. 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

Wake up to the Bob and Tom Show on 100.7 The Fox. You know, I haven't played Led Zeppelin yet today. Perfect for the drive home. We'll do that right after Offspring. Here's Self-Esteem.

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Today's National Potato Day. If you're on the fence for dinner, you know, have some potatoes, baked maybe, French fries, some sort of potatoes. Also, National Soft Ice Cream Day. Yeah, get some fries and then some soft serve ice cream. Enjoy your day. Rush, here's Limelight.

counting shit, but running out. As time ticks by, still I try.

100.7 The Fox, playing Iowa City's classic rock. I mentioned this earlier, Ozfest was announced. It's going to take place in England, the same venue that Ozzy Osbourne played his final show July of 2025. They have not announced any United States date yet, but they say they're forthcoming. Yeah, looking forward to Ozfest. It's been a long time. We'll play some Ozzy next. Scorpions, here's Wind of Change.

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Lynyrd Skynyrd, one of the greatest guitar solos of all time, in my humble opinion. I've got that song next. Lit, here's my worst enemy.

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Hi, it's Chumley. A shout out to Cedar Rapids. Got a request off the iHeartRadio app for this one. You want to hear something? Tap the talkback mic and I'll play it for you right here on 100.7 The Fox.